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1: There's gotta be a record of you someplace. You gotta be on somebody's books. 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Your injured looks. 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

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You think you're riding fast? 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I'm fast.